It's not time to make a change. Just relax, take it easy. You're still young, that's your fault. There's so much you have to know.

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And if dreams were eagles, I would fly. But they ain't.

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Well, I like that thing. Toop, toop, toot down. What a ding-a-ling. Toop, toop, toot down. Well, I want that stuff. Toop, toop, toot down.

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Nobody but you.

tonight. I want everybody, listen, I want you to sway with me, and we're gonna sing it together tonight.